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Trapping in the apartments, trapping on the road. 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
1: 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I can't forget the Hit Squad. 1017 Brick Squad.
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Killing niggas ain't gotta worry about getting jumped in here. The answer is definitely, any nigga try to test me. 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Take your pieces, we get thirsty, we might yank some. Be here, baby, that's damn for my body up. Call me Jesus Dynamite, cause I'm about to blow. 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I'm who the bitches wanna see and I can't help it. Nigga grown in his pockets, empty, shitty helpless. If you talk about my rank, shit, I earned them. Teaching niggas lessons, but he learned that. Shout out Louis V, purse with my gun in there. Killing niggas ain't gotta worry about getting jumped in here. The answer is definitely, any nigga trying to test me. That feel with the extra, yeah, this ain't no XD. The cream soda, soap black, I'm cold as fuck.

bag in her best friend. 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

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I let off so many F shots out that FNN. 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
0: Kind of my kryptonite. 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
0: money. 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
1: Let's have some team crumpets, nigga.

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0: A 9 to 5 wasn't for me, I'd rather scam instead. Stash everything so they can't find it.
2: That's how you scam the feds.
1: Niggas lazy, don't put no grind in this shit. 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I'ma take it like a man and catch some years to the

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0: Glock with fully automatics. Yeah. 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

0: Free all my yells, got set on my kite. 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VVD water, this shit like a light. So many yells, this shit like a strike. 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

0: Pull touch the strong, so I hit him with a back end. 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

0: Give you half, I don't know, fractions. 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
1: Brick.
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1: No.
0: But I don't fuck with the shit.
1: Shit.
0: Gotta get cash, fuck a bitch.
1: Bitch.
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1: Fifth.
0: Gotta hit sacks on the fifth.
1: Fifth.
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1: All black rag.
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1: Dress.
0: Niggas, they copy, just flex.
1: Flex.
0: I think she wanna kiss.
1: Kiss.
0: I think she get hit.
1: Hit.
0: She said she want my swag.
1: Swag.
0: But I need three for the shit.
1: Shit.
0: When I go ball, I don't miss.
1: Miss.
0: Turn the swag on, then I'm rich.
1: Cash.
0: Heart attacks on, I ain't rich.
1: Hundreds.
0: I just play with the cash.
1: Cash.
0: Nah, I ain't broke, no shit, no shit. Shorty off coke, no lick,
1: no lick.
0: So she gon' suck my dick.
1: My dick.
0: I ain't gon' tote no clip,
1: no clip.
0: Cut my OG, don't miss.
1: Don't miss.
0: See the red bean, oh shit,
1: oh shit.
0: Pulling off clean, oh shit,
1: oh shit.
0: Prada's on me, oh shit,
1: oh shit.
0: Shorty on me, who's this?
1: Who's this?
0: Swag on freeze, no fridge.
1: Fridge.
0: Shorty like, please don't dip.
1: Don't dip.
0: She gotta make me rich.
1: Cash.
0: Money man sub, no Mitch.
1: No Mitch.
0: Money man sub, no Mitch.
1: No Mitch.
0: In the strip club, that's this.
1: That's this.
0: Shorty won't fuck, got kids.
1: Got kids.
0: Shit, I might still just hit.
1: Slaughter.
0: Shorty won't fuck, got kids.
1: Got kids.
0: Shit, I might still just hit.
1: Slaughter.
0: Shorty got tats, nice lit.
1: Nice lit.
0: She need a swag like this.
1: Like this.
0: I would fall back, get rich. I'm looking on gas, big shit.
1: Big shit.
0: Look at my tag, big shit.
1: Big shit.
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0: You can't flex on me. Swag on MTV, V. Swag on CP3, 3. 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
0: V.
1: Need my chain on helicopters, they like that's who he be.
0: B.
1: Too much ice, I called the doctor, check
0: God,
1: my swag with a screen. Gotta get checks on me,
0: me.
1: Ball like a ref on me,
0: me.
1: Little nigga, take a seat,
0: see.
1: You can't flex on me,
0: nah.
1: Gotta get checks on me,
0: me.
1: Ball like a ref on me,
0: me.
1: Little nigga, take a seat,
0: see.
1: You can't flex on me,
0: cash.
1: Gotta get checks on me,
0: me.
1: Ball like a ref on me,
0: me.
1: Little nigga, take a seat,
0: see.
1: You can't flex on
0: cash.
1: Me,
0: cash.

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That's impossible, I didn't nut it and she still sucking, she unstoppable. 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You know we can switch the Glocks out if they swappable. I ain't never had a shit bag on my abdominal. I'ma make a movie called FFA Chronicles. Like, do you wanna be a movie star? The flaming ARP out the moving car. You niggas cannot rap, do you wanna use a bar? I shoot fish in the foot before I do a bar. 7.62 shells going through the car. I fought fish, you know it's all love. He know I got Glock, why he got his fist balled up? That fucker running nutted on the wall, that's a walnut. I had to step on my tippy toes, she got a tall butt. I just drove 2 falls off an overdose. The chop got big titties on it, watch me motorboat. 5.56 hit the car, not a motor, bro. I don't even know that bitch, but I know the throat. Cut the green beam on the gun, make it hard to run. Baby, this a Gen 10 Glock, you gotta charge it up. I bought a car from a crackhead, it ain't starting up. The car ain't starting up, so why you wanna start with us? Bitch, start off rim, I'ma talk shit. 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

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TL, B4N, 90.

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0: In my Glock, bitch, I trust. 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And you know they drop that bag, get on that ass, show no remorse. 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On the block like Otto, older niggas with a different chrome. If GSP get behind this car, you only got a mission to get me home. 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It's 5 o'clock, we lurk, but 9 o'clock, this pussy get on the bus. And my Glock, bitch, I trust. 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
1: Yeah, is everyone good?
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I'm sliding off safety, safety leave you wasted. 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Held it down through every situation and stay dangerous. Traced on, gon' put the K up, told Desi, tell him to H up. They hit the local football numbers, he still ain't say none. They hit the local football numbers, he still ain't say none. They hit the local football numbers, he still ain't say none.

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0: This a Glock with a switch and it got a 50 round.
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0: Oh, y'all want smoke?
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Hello, I'm DJ Keita. For this hour, we're focusing on music in the Southern California and surrounding areas, you know, area. 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
1: She keeps saying her top fire, trying to prep me. 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
2: Never.
1: I can't even pick the bitch I want, it's too many. Yeah, I know I hit your bitch, but nigga, man up. 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Said she at home while she with me, she so scandalous. I got college hoes.

0: 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Room service, I could chill till they bring it.
1: So far, I'm on Sentry, I got tickets for the season.
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3: 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Huh, they said Tony got this money, he acting out.

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Say she fucked a dick jump when we started moving. I bought some time, but then I went back in, cause I said it's close. So fuck it, let's go. Spend a bit when I'm done with my milk. They say Tony got this money, he acting.

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Chop to leave him on the corner like timeout. Fuck around with the gang and find out. 6,000 for a fit, now that's pressure. His chain look bullshit with a tester. Ass fat, she get it in them jeans. 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You know, hold her hands, go get it on your own. She know a young nigga turned, so she want me. If he reach for these pieces, we gon' blow him. That nigga chain got no grams, he in the featherweight. She know I'ma pop a perk and accelerate. I rock Rick on, she rock Rick too. In love with the walk, I wanna be juice. In the club with the chop, we might have to shoot. In love with bumper cars, tryna catch a coupe. She looking back while I hit it, cause that ass fat. She out shopping with her friends, having flashbacks. I could buy him whatever, like his price tag. He a bargain shopper, he don't like sacks. Flat on him on that corner when it's time to slot. I'm a rich nigga, she know the vibe. She look like her shit wet, so I want her. Came with her friend, but she left with a baller. Chop to leave him on the corner like timeout. Fuck around with the gang and find out. 6,000 for a fit, now that's pressure. His chain look bullshit with a tester. Ass fat, I should get it in them jeans. From the back.

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Just answer my calls when they fall through. They try to.

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That's on a J. The shit that lasts, you know, it take a little minute to get there, you know. But we gon' get there. But you know, time heal all wounds.

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Make him do it. Skate. Hey, push up with a blade. Make him do a flip. You don't want smoke, we'll spark it like a spliff.

will spark it like a spliff.